0: night while they watching us win. Another anthem upon the
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0: okay? 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Are you ready for the ultimate summer experience?
1: Yes, did I win? I hope I did.
0: Who is this?
1: This is May.
0: May May. It's your lucky day day. 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
1: Yay!
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1: I am. I'm so excited.
0: I know. I get more excited than the kids at the amusement park, boy.
1: Me too.
0: It's nothing like getting on a roller coaster, then they like click it in, and then you like climbing up, and you getting that feeling in your stomach.
1: I love it.
0: Yes. Okay, so we got the four tickets covered. Are you going to go on a road trip to go? How are you going to get there?
1: Oh, yes, we definitely getting on the road. We're going to go do this. I love road trips.
0: This is my favorite part of my job. I just get to bless folks for a living. Oh,
1: thank you.
0: My pleasure, Booski. You know what to do. Let the city know.
1: Hi, 90.

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His birthday is in 4 days, y'all. Show my DJ some love. But today, though, Mr. T. If you don't know who Mr. T is, like, don't I tell y'all this every day? Get on your Googles, okay? 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

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Shout outs. You can also go to Hardeen Premium Cannabis Dispensary and get a whole eighth for a penny.

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1: Injury accidents causing possible backups right now. 215 eastbound at Valley Verde and Henderson. 15 southbound at Flamingo. Got a stalled vehicle could cause some backups. 15 south at St. Rose Parkway. Crashes southbound Airport Connector at the 215. Silverado Ranch at Gillespie. And expect delays eastbound Desert in at Cambridge and southbound Decatur at Tropicana. Now you're up to date with on-time traffic.
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Morning, it's another hilarious, funny Friday. Brand new Mike P phone pranks on the tens of every hour. 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
1: From the hood to the hills.
0: I don't do none of that.
1: Getting you caught up to the latest gossip. It's time for Hollywood News.
2: Condolences for Kyle Busch, 41. He passed away today. He has been on the NASCAR scene for over 2 decades. He set records in national series and won championships at NASCAR's highest level. It looks like on May 10th, he had a race where he asked for medical after the race was over due to some sort of sinus infection. But he also had 2 other races after that. His last one was 4 days before his death. Sources close are saying it had to do with some sort of sinus illness that he was experiencing. Either way, it's very tragic. Rest in peace, Kyle Busch, 41 years old. That's why we have to be grateful for every single day. And Floyd Mayweather's newest baby mama says she wants every single dollar. Floyd, a friend of the show, by the way, has been ordered to pay up $1 million in back child support in addition to $33,000 a month for the baby girl that he had with the dancer from his club Girl Collection. The court found that Mayweather is the father. I'm sure that's the biggest tip she ever got. So far, it looks like he's paid $151,000 of what he owes. When he pays the rest, you know we'll keep you posted on KVegas.com. If you want to win, stay right there. The ultimate summer experience coming up after 7 with the rock star.
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4: 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That to your legs can't stand. High freak with the word in the head.

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0: 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I was about to, but you convinced us. Should I decorate her walls or log off to Pinterest? 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

0: done. 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
1: 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All right. Night show's up next.
0: We got you. And we're going to mix, too, all weekend long. Hook you up with some wins. That's what we do right here on Hot 97.5. I'll see you tomorrow.

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7: The Vegas Golden Knights went into Colorado last night as the underdog and showed the Avalanche they didn't make it this far in the Stanley Cup playoffs, only to roll over to the President's Trophy winners. VGK built a 3-0 lead in the final period and held on for the 4-2 win to take Game 1 of the Western Conference Finals. Dylan Coghlan, who spent most of his time with the Henderson Silver Knights this season, scored his first NHL goal in more than 4 years. Game 2 is tomorrow night in Denver. The Las Vegas Aviators came up a run short last night, losing to the Albuquerque Isotopes 6-5 in Summerlin. Their major league affiliate, the Athletics, outlasted the Angels 6-5 in 10 innings in Anaheim. For the third time in 4 years, the Las Vegas Aces will raise a banner into the rafters at Michelob Ultra Arena. And then they'll play just their second home game of the season on Saturday when they host the LA Sparks.
0: The Vegas Sports Report, brought to you by UNLV.
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0: Stadium. Usher on one side of the stage, Chris Brown on the other. The R&B tour coming through Vegas in September. It is Hot 97.5. The Rockstar DJ D-Money. Happy early Memorial Day weekend. And I got to send a big, big shout out to all of our service members. That's right. All of our military, everybody that serves for this country. Salute to you and all our fallen soldiers. All right. Get your shout outs requested in. Hold you down until midnight. You know the vibes. It is the ultimate summer escape weekend. Everybody's trying to get hooked up with these theme park passes. What's going on?
1: We're calling. Okay.
0: How you doing tonight?
1: I'm doing good.
0: You know you got to keep it locked to your night show. I'll let you know which theme park and what time I'm giving it away coming up after 7, okay?
1: Okay, thank you.
0: You know it, Vegas. Plus, don't forget, I got your night show news, question of the night on this Thursday. And if you want to get somebody to see

come on in. It's another hilarious, funny Friday. Brand new Mike P phone pranks on the tens of every hour. We're sending your whole family to one of the most amazing amusement parks tomorrow morning at 7:10. Plus, we're getting you inside Jimmy Kimmel's Comedy Club and setting your weekend off right. 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

0: 205-834. Oh, Kay Michelle, what's going on?
1: Hey.
0: What's up?
1: Not much, just driving some DoorDash. How you doing?
0: I'm good. I'm trying to be like you, getting to the money.

0: Yes, you know I got the ultimate summer escape on the way. I'll let you know which theme park and what time I'm giving it away a little bit later on your show, all right?
1: Awesome. Thank you so much.
0: How would this ultimate summer escape help you out?
1: It would help me out tremendously. I got three of them, and they're on summer vacation.
0: I was about to say, they probably was listening to the radio like, Mom!
1: Yeah.

0: right, somebody's mama is about to be dancing to that song because they don't have to go to work on Monday. Summer is about to be here. D-Money 975, your night show.
1: D-Money. Hey. Okay, so I have a quick question. Are you guys going to be giving away the Usher and the Chris Brown tickets or no?
0: You know I can't be giving out no... The orange man don't even know. I need to be giving them tickets away or not. I can't say that.
1: Well, I need to win them. I can't wait till y'all do.
0: I'm going to say you should probably keep listening, though, because you know how we get in.
1: Okay. Okay. And what time are you giving out the next theme park ticket?
0: The Ultimate Summer Escape. I'll let you know. I got it coming up a little bit later on the show tonight.
1: Okay.
0: You know it. So don't change the station, Vegas. Your night show news. We'll do that at 7:40. Got to send a shout out to my boy, Tevin. What's up to my poster family? Get ready. 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

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You know who I am, the rock star DJ D-Money 320-5834 plus the ultimate summer escape. 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Many, many more theme parks on the West Coast. I'll let you know when you get hooked up with those. Not just yet, but it is on the way. Plus, don't forget, I got your night show news coming up next. 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
2: Vegas time for your night show news on this Thursday, May 21st. Now, cops have arrested two additional suspects in connection with that deadly shooting that occurred in the Northwest Valley apartment complex back in March. 20-year-old Kyrie Brown and 18-year-old Daquan McGee were both arrested in Southern California on charges including open murder with a deadly weapon, attempted murder, and kidnapping in the first degree. This arrest comes a month after 18-year-old Miles Spivey was the first person identified to be a suspect by cops. Back on March 30th, cops responded to reports of a female and a male who had been shot in an apartment complex back on Sky Point Drive. The male died at the scene and the female was transported to a local hospital with non-life-threatening injuries. Cops said this was a marijuana buy that went bad and that the suspects have a criminal history of robbery. And if you think gas prices are high now, they are going to be super high for this weekend as Nevada State's gas prices hit a four-year high. It is up for regular rose prices to $5.27. That's $1.33 higher than this time last year. Nationally, the average price was $4.56, up 3 cents. With gasoline demands on the rise and the prolonged closure of the Strait of Hormuz, pump prices are likely to remain elevated as the summer travel season gets underway. So be prepared to pay more at the pump. Probably need to go slide to get some gas. Not now, but right now. That's your night show news on this Thursday, May 21st. Keep it right here. Got your ultimate summer escape on the way.
3: Got Wham, you got Billy in this, you know.

0: set of five. Hey.
1: What up? I know I won them tickets.
0: You need to escape?
1: Yeah, man. I need to get these kids up out of here for the summer, man.
0: I feel you. All right, stay tuned because I got your chance to go to theme parks like Six Flags Magic Mountain, SeaWorld, Legoland, Sesame's Place, and so many more. Hour number two is coming up. I'll let you know which theme park and what time I'm giving the tickets away. You just got to keep listening to the Rockstar DJ D-Money. Plus, your question of the night. We'll do that at 820.

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6: We get you there!
7: The Las Vegas Aviators came up a run short last night, losing to the Albuquerque Isotopes 6-5 in Summerlin. Their Major League affiliate, the Athletics, outlasted the Angels 6-5 in 10 innings in Anaheim. The Vegas Golden Knights went into Colorado last night as the underdog and showed the Avalanche they didn't make it this far in the Stanley Cup playoffs, only to roll over to the President's Trophy winners. VGK built a 3-0 lead in the final period and held on for the 4-2 win to take Game 1 of the Western Conference Finals. Dylan Coghlan, who spent most of his time with the Henderson Silver Knights this season, scored his first NHL goal in more than 4 years. Game 2 is tomorrow night in Denver. For the third time in 4 years, the Las Vegas Aces will raise a banner into the rafters at Michelob Ultra Arena. And then they'll play just their second home game of the season on Saturday when they host the LA Sparks.
0: The Vegas Sports Report, brought to you by UNLV.
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0: Saturday in Vegas, D-Money. You know that phone number, 320-5834. Already using it. Hey. No, not yet. Coming up in a couple of minutes. I know you want to take the fam out of town for this summer, right?
1: Yes.
0: That's right. The ultimate summer escape. Tickets to Six Flags Magic Mountain, Hurricane Harbor, SeaWorld, Universal Studios, Hollywood, and many, many more. I got your passes. Don't worry, Vegas. I'm going to get you hooked up in a few tonight. Plus, I got your question of the night and those Mortal Kombat movie passes to see the latest installment, Mortal Kombat 2. We'll do that in a couple of songs. So stay tapped in with your boy. Got that new Drake coming up right now. Tyler.

975. I'll do the ultimate summer escape. That's right, a family four pack to one of the dopest theme parks of the West Coast. We'll do it after 9 o'clock. 320-5834. Right now, though, caller number 9. I got your movie passes to check out the latest installment of Mortal Kombat. Mortal Kombat 2. You want to see somebody get their head took off by Scorpion, Liu Kang, Sub-Zero, and the rest of the squad? Tap in on my phone lines. Caller 9. I got movie passes up for you. Not now, but right now. And we'll do my question of the night in a couple of minutes. You know we got to talk about it, Vegas. This is I-97.5. Where's my first winner of this Thursday night? Let's go.

0: Linda.
1: Linda, you know these for the movie passes, right?
0: Yes, I do.
1: Well, then let's get you hooked up, Linda.
0: Yay! Thank you.
1: Okay, Linda, you over here choosing violence on a Thursday. We got to watch out for you.
0: I'm going home. I'm ready to be out. I'm done.
1: Well, they better get out your way because you are going to see Mortal Kombat 2. I got your movie passes.
0: Okay, thank you so much.
1: You're welcome. Who's your favorite Mortal Kombat character?
0: Sub-Zero.
1: So, I should have known because you cold, girl. You cold.
0: Know it.
1: Enjoy the movie. Looks great. Got you a pair of tickets to check it out. And question of the night, Vegas. Now, there's this documentary on Netflix. It's called Hell on Wheels. And they had a part on there where they were talking about a girl named Mackenzie Shriller. Okay, now, if you see the documentary, then you know what I'm talking about. If you haven't, you should probably check it out. I definitely recommend it. I want to know, question of the night on this Thursday. If you saw the documentary Hell on Wheels, the girl Mackenzie Shriller, do you think that she should have been locked up for causing that accident that killed her boyfriend and the other passenger? Or do you think that it was an accident like she claims? All right, tap in. We talking about it tonight on this Thursday. This is Hot 97.5. That's my question of the night.

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17: 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You thought it was the radio, but it wasn't. It was TV. The dog is

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3: 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That thing to your focus for. 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

0: clap, let it clap. 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
1: Yeah.
0: Spread your feet, let me see that.
1: Spread it, you know what I'm saying, you know.
0: That thing to your throat gets
1: sore. Yeah.
0: Bend it on down, put your face on the floor.
1: Yeah, me like it, you know what I'm saying.
0: High freak with the word.
1: Let's go.

Escape is on the way. We'll do it after 9 o'clock. It's your takeoff mix. D-Money High 97.5 for your night show. 320-5834. I know you want to get hooked up tonight, and I got your chance to go out of town to go see the Sesame Place, all right? Got a family four-pack to go to Sesame Place, San Diego. We'll do that inside your takeoff mix after 9. In the meantime, question of the night on this Thursday. The viral Netflix show Hell on Wheels, the one, the episode with Mackenzie Schriller where she kills her ex-boyfriend, whatever, and another guy in a car accident. I want to know, do you think she should be locked up? If you saw the series, tap in, let me know. That's my question of the night right here on High 97.5. Some Kalani's on your radio right now. Plus, I got the new Drake on the way.

0: Not yet. It's not time yet. You ready, though?
1: Yes. You guys are doing the Six Flags tickets, right?
0: I'll let you know which theme park and what time a little bit later on your show tonight. All right? You got to keep listening.
1: Okay, thank you.
0: Did you see that documentary with the McKenzie girl, The Hell on Wheels? So Netflix is this girl, and she's in prison right now because allegedly she crashed and killed two people in the car.
1: Oh, no. I did see that one.
0: Oh, you saw that, see?
1: Yes.
0: Did you think she should have went to jail?
1: Honestly?
0: Yeah.
1: I kind of feel like she did do it on purpose.
0: Why you say that?
1: I don't know. It just doesn't add up. Like, she went kind of quick. Like, she, like, slowed down and then she went fast. I don't know.
0: Yeah, it was crazy though, right?
1: Yeah, we won't know the truth. Like, she'll only be the one with the truth, you know?
2: Lines are open, 320-5834. D-Money wants to know you.

0: Hey, did you see that Netflix documentary with the McKenzie girl who killed the two dudes?
1: Yes, I've been following that since it first happened.
0: You think she should have went to jail?
1: Yes, she did that on purpose.
0: How you know?
1: I don't know, but just all the evidence lined up that she did that shit on purpose. She out of line for doing that. You see her, she survived, but nobody else did.
0: What about the parents? You think they should be held responsible to her parents?
1: No, because sometimes you can't be held accountable for what your kids do. Especially when they're not around you. And she's a teenager.
0: But you know that dad and that mom, though.
1: I know. I know. It still was on her, though. She knew what she was doing. She had that plan the whole time. She didn't want to lose him. They was breaking up. She wanted him. And if she couldn't have him, nobody was going to have him.
2: 320-5834. D-Money wants to know what's up. Call now. Let us know what you think. Bring it.

0: girl?
1: No, I didn't.
0: Yo, you didn't hear about the girl? They did a documentary on Netflix. This girl named Mackenzie. She had this car accident where she was like speeding, doing 100 miles an hour, and it killed two people. And the death.
1: Oh, wow.
0: The documentary make it seem like she did it on purpose because one of them was her boyfriend. He was going to break up with her.
1: Oh, I think I did hear something about that.
0: Yeah, girl, you better go watch that.
1: Okay, I'm going to check it out.
0: That's right. That's my question of the night on this Thursday. Get ready for the big weekend. Mackenzie Shriller from the Hell on Wheels documentary. You think she should be locked up? Holla at me. And I'll have your passes to go to Sesame Place over in San Diego for your ultimate summer escape. Stay right here. We'll do the side of your takeoff mix after 9 o'clock. DJ Banks already in the building. It is, might as well just be the summer kickoff, Memorial Weekend. We're going to start it early, all right? Side of your takeoff mix after

0: Royalties and pub too.
1: Where you at?
0: At the house with it, watching sinners.
1: Who you with?
0: On the couch with my favorite sinner. I was about to, but you convinced us. Should I decorate her walls or log off to Pinterest? Never too late to meditate on emotional attachments. Even if I

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7: The Vegas Golden Knights went into Colorado last night as the underdog and showed the Avalanche they didn't make it this far in the Stanley Cup playoffs, only to roll over to the President's Trophy winners. VGK built a 3-0 lead in the final period and held on for the 4-2 win to take Game 1 of the Western Conference Finals. Dylan Coghlan, who spent most of his time with the Henderson Silver Knights this season, scored his first NHL goal in more than 4 years. Game 2 is tomorrow night in Denver. The Las Vegas Aviators came up a run short last night, losing to the Albuquerque Isotopes 6-5 in Summerlin. Their major league affiliate, the Athletics, outlasted the Angels 6-5 in 10 innings in Anaheim. For the third time in 4 years, the Las Vegas Aces will raise a banner into the rafters at Michelob Ultra Arena. And then they'll play just their second home game of the season on Saturday when they host the LA Sparks.
0: The Vegas Sports Report, brought to you by UNLV.
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0: dance on a, dance on a, take all of that money, spend that, fuck me.
1: That's right, take all mix reports coming out. Floyd Mayweather ordered to pay $33,000 a month in child support, plus another $933,000 in back child support before a former dancer.

at a Vegas club. He also owes the IRS $7 million and faces multiple other lawsuits. Judge ruled that he's got to pay nearly $1 million in back child support, along with over $32,000 a month, after a judge declared him the father of a four-year-old girl earlier this year. Floyd better fight somebody ASAP, all right? Shout out to the question. You know what to do. Hit your boy up. Get you those.

Every day at dinner though, ask her, how you feeling, huh? How you feeling? Look, ask her, how you feeling, huh? How you feeling?

0: name. Am I the right caller?
1: Yes, you are.
0: Oh, yay. Thank you.
1: 19 on a Thursday.
0: Yay. Yes, yeah. This is Latrice.
1: Latrice. Where the little homies at, Latrice?
0: Downstairs for one. And then the other one is at work.
1: You know what? Let them know that y'all are getting ready to go to Sesame Place.
0: Yay. I really appreciate that. Thank you so much.
1: Were you wondering, what am I going to do with these kids this summer?
0: I know. Yes. Yeah. Luckily, one is grown already. But, you know, no matter how old they are, they're still your child, you know.
1: Yeah. They still won't get out the house.
0: Well, you can't afford it now these days, so, you know.
1: Yeah, who we need to beat up?
0: Yeah, you're right. Absolutely. I'm not complaining, though. It just makes you have your children closer to you. That's all.
1: The ultimate experience. It's going to be memories for the rest of their lives. Family four-pack to Sesame Place in San Diego. The ultimate summer experience. Got you hooked up.
0: Yes. Thank you so much. I really appreciate it again.
2: We don't stop.
3: Don't stop.
2: Commercial free. In the mix, commercial free.
3: Yeah.
2: Only right here.

0: you think she should have been locked up?
1: Yes, absolutely.
0: Why you say yeah?
1: Well, because, you know, sometimes, you know, we all have to be held accountable for our action. My mom taught me that. Uh-huh. Like, so you have to think twice before you do anything. And she could have had other choices, you know. I believe that if you're in a bad relationship, you need to find ways to get out of it instead of trying to take someone out, because that's not your call. So I think that if she was to come out, who knows, she might do that again. And, make, you know, you just never know. Sometimes people need to realize that sometimes they have to be in a place where they probably can't hurt people like that again. If she did it on purpose, I mean, who knows? You know, she was on drugs, but then she stopped taking drugs. But, you know, it's still in the car, you know, because there's consequences to our actions.
0: It was her little jail interview for me. I was like, hey, I don't know.
1: You know, I know. You know what? I think her attorney and her parents try to coax her to do that to try to make people feel bad for her. Because I even felt bad when she made that interview, yeah. You know?
0: But however, I was like, oh, I don't know. This interview ain't really helping you out.
1: Right. Yeah.
2: Ladies and gentlemen,
3: yo.
2: We are in the mix nonstop. Commercial free.
3: This is.

0: Check out Mix, DJ Banks. Dope job tonight, brother. Shout out to you get out of here on this Thursday.
1: Orange or blue skies, man. Orange or blue skies.
0: Ah, New York to you.
1: Of course.
0: Right. Always. Yes. I was going to say something else, but, you know, I'm not a rapper.
1: Everybody in the city that's pulling up and coming in, appreciate y'all. Keep us locked in.
0: You know the vibes. I had to go ahead and kick the weekend vibes off right. And once again, shout out to Latrice. She won the 4-pack to go check out Sesame's Place for the ultimate summer experience. You want to get out of town with the squad? 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The address is 2900 East Desert Inn. 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
6: The Vegas Golden Knights went into Colorado last night as the underdog and showed the Avalanche they didn't make it this far in the Stanley Cup playoffs, only to roll over to the President's Trophy winners. VGK built a 3-0 lead in the final period and held on for the 4-2 win to take Game 1 of the Western Conference Finals. Dylan Coghlan, who spent most of his time with the Henderson Silver Knights this season, scored his first NHL goal in more than 4 years. Game 2 is tomorrow night in Denver. The Las Vegas Aviators came up a run short last night, losing to the Albuquerque Isotopes 6-5 in Summerlin. Their major league affiliate, the Athletics, outlasted the Angels 6-5 in 10 innings in Anaheim. For the third time in 4 years, the Las Vegas Aces will raise a banner into the rafters at Michelob Ultra Arena. And then they'll play just their second home game of the season on Saturday when they host the LA Sparks.
0: The Vegas Sports Report, brought to you by UNLV.
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If you start cooking your barbecue before the coals get white, don't invite me to your house, okay? I'm just saying, all right? 320-5834. You don't know what you're doing. And if you over there, you got raisins in your potato salad, don't invite me to your cookout, all right? I'm just saying. It's 2026. I need you to step your grilling game up. Out here burning up all the good barbecue. 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It is High 97.5. 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
1: Vegas time for your night show news on this Thursday, May 21st. Now, cops have arrested two additional suspects in connection with that deadly shooting that occurred in the Northwest Valley apartment complex back in March. 20-year-old Kyrie Brown and 18-year-old Daquan McGee were both arrested in Southern California on charges including

In the Middle East, pump prices are likely to remain elevated as the summer travel season gets underway. Yeah, you probably want to go get some gas. Not now, but right now. And that's tonight's show news on this Thursday, May 21st.

Tomorrow morning, it's another hilarious, funny Friday. Brand new Mike P phone pranks on the tens of every hour. 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Plus, we're getting you inside Jimmy Kimmel's Comedy Club and setting your weekend off right. 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

tonight. Once again, two more suspects arrested in that deadly incident over in the north end of town. A marijuana deal gone bad. Sad, sad situation. All right, keep your radio locked right here. Brother, with you all the way until midnight. Shout out to everybody pulling into town already for the big holiday weekend. Make sure you turn up and tip all of my service industry workers. Time to get to the bag. You know what it is. 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
0: On the couch with my favorite sinner. I was about to, but you convinced us. Should I decorate her walls or log off to Pinterest? 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
7: The Las Vegas Aviators came up a run short last night, losing to the Albuquerque Isotopes 6-5 in Summerlin. Their major league affiliate, the Athletics, outlasted the Angels 6-5 in 10 innings in Anaheim. The Vegas Golden Knights went into Colorado last night as the underdog and showed the Avalanche they didn't make it this far in the Stanley Cup playoffs, only to roll over to the President's Trophy winners. VGK built a 3-0 lead in the final period and held on for the 4-2 win to take Game 1 of the Western Conference Finals. Dylan Coghlan, who spent most of his time with the Henderson Silver Knights this season, scored his first NHL goal in more than 4 years. Game 2 is tomorrow night in Denver. For the third time in 4 years, the Las Vegas Aces will raise a banner into the rafters at Michelob Ultra Arena. And then they'll play just their second home game of the season on Saturday when they host the LA Sparks.
0: The Vegas Sports Report, brought to you by UNLV.
6: 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We get you there!
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So don't forget, tap in tomorrow morning, Mike Pete, Lady G, and La Jesse for another shot to get hooked up with the ultimate summer experience. That's right. 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We are your plug to get you hooked up. Your summer plans, we made them for you, Vegas. Gonna throw it back with some Lil Wayne, but right now, the latest from Kalani featuring Usher. Shout out to everybody making

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1: Shout out my barbers, my nail techs, my beauticians, 975 D Money. Yo, everybody got to get ready for this weekend's time. Pop out, step outside. You've been suffering long enough. Don't worry, 975. We got you. Keep your radio locked right here. I'll have your weekend details tomorrow on your show. Plus, another shot to get you hooked up with the ultimate summer escape. All right, tickets to go check out Sesame Place, Six Flags Magic Mountain, Universal Hollywood, and so many more. Your next chance with your morning show, but I'll have something tomorrow night too. All right, y'all be good, y'all be safe. My overnight crew get to the bag. Leave you with the latest from Too Short, E40. It's called Drink and Smoke. D Money, your night show. I am out.

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1: Let's go. Morning, it's another hilarious, funny Friday. 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Plus, we're getting you inside Jimmy Kimmel's Comedy Club and setting your weekend off right. Keep it right here tomorrow morning starting at 6 a.m.

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Yo, coming up this morning, find out where your whole family is about to go. It's a funny Friday. Them phone pranks is on the way. And we got a bunch of tickets to set your weekend off right with the comedy. It's all coming up next. The details right here at 6.

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18: 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You thought it was the radio, but it wasn't. It was TV. 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

Yo, coming up this morning, find out where your whole family is about to go. It's a funny Friday. Them phone pranks is on the way. And we got a bunch of tickets to set your weekend off right with the comedy. It's all coming up next. The details right here at 6.

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Yo, coming up this morning, find out where your whole family is about to go. It's a funny Friday. Them phone pranks is on the way. And we got a bunch of tickets to set your weekend off right with the comedy. It's all coming up next. The details right here at 6.

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12: 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You thought it was the radio, but it wasn't. It was TV. 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
2: 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Talk big t-shirt, Billy. 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

0: 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Watch on my wrist, but I want that diamond. 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
1: Let's go. 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That thing to your focus for. Bend it on down, put your face on the floor. That to your legs can't stand. High freak.

Yo, coming up this morning, find out where your whole family is about to go. It's a funny Friday. Them phone pranks is on the way. And we got a bunch of tickets to set your weekend off right with the comedy. It's all coming up next. The details right here at 6.

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0: 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This is Ophelia from Green Valley.
1: What's up? This is Tiffany from North Town.
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0: 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Good morning, Las Vegas. 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

0: It's Friday right here on Hot 97.5. Welcome to the show. It's Mike P.
1: It's Lady G. Look, I'm not going to lie. I feel like I was driving in and I looked in my rearview mirror. This guy definitely was listening to this song. And I just looked up. This guy was going to in his nose.
0: Yeah, that's...
1: Like, he was so deep in his nose. And I was like, that is the level of I don't care that I need to achieve in life. This... He's driving. He don't care who
0: yes.
1: sees him.
0: That's how we doing it this whole day today.
1: We don't care.
0: We are about to hook y'all up. Man, wait till we tell everybody where we sending the family to next. It's Hot 97.5. Come on.

0: These kids don't know about pulling someone over to talk to them in traffic. These kids
1: know nothing
0: about that.
1: Damn, it was the good day.
0: What? Hey.
1: What?
0: Pull over.
1: I did that yesterday. I was at the lot. I was
0: like, boy, what you want?
1: Yeah.
0: Happy Friday.
1: Ladies and gentlemen, it is a funny Friday, and it is going down this morning. Lady G, we are sending the city of Las Vegas whole family to SeaWorld this morning. We're still with the ultimate summer, and it don't stop.
0: The ultimate summer escape, because we know life is hard.
1: Absolutely.
0: Bills are high.
1: Yes.
0: And sometimes you just don't have that extra money to do what you want to do with the kids. So we're sending you off to escape.
1: Yes.
0: Some of the biggest amusement parks, 4 times a day, 7:10 a.m., 12 noon, 12:10 noon, 5:10 p.m., and 7:10 p.m. Four times a day you can win.
1: And you just don't know which one of these humongous parks you're going to actually go to. So we're hooking it up. Want to send a huge shout out to the graduating class of 2026 today.
0: Congratulations.
1: Welcome to the real world.
0: Welcome to adulthood.
1: What?
0: All sitting here complaining about bills being high.
1: Were you terrified the day you graduated high school?
0: No,
1: I was.
0: I left my little town of Santa Maria
1: the next
0: day of graduation. I was like, I'm out of here.
1: Did you?
0: I hate this town.
1: Wow.
0: Goodbye, world.
1: Yes, man. Shout out to the class of 2026.
0: Congratulations.
1: Just in honor of that.
0: Don't rush it, right?
1: Yeah.
0: Don't rush it. Like, if you have an opportunity to stay at the house a little bit longer, go to college, and they're still paying your bills, don't rush it.
1: Because
0: you got to be an adult forever. They don't give you a break once you become an adult. So just enjoy the moment.
1: Well, if your mama got a new man, you know, you might want to get up out of there. You know what I'm saying? Because we don't need all that when I'm over there. Let's get to the
0: phone. Are you the new man?
1: Yeah.
2: Now, hold up. Y'all ready for another funny Friday phone prank? Let's go. Mike B's phone prank. You know what time it is. Only on Hot 975. Y'all tune in. Let's go. Hello?
1: Good morning, sir. This is Matthew Hertzenberger calling from the Academy. Is your daughter's name Dejanay?
3: Yes.
1: Okay, sir. The reason for my call this morning. Wow. Your daughter, Dejanay, did some disturbing things here at the Academy, and because we couldn't get in contact with her mother, we had to call you because your name was down for in case of an emergency, and this is absolutely an emergency.
3: Wait a minute, my daughter, what kind of disturbing news could this be?
1: Okay, sir, this is a recorded call, so correct me if I'm wrong, your daughter is Dejanay
3: is my daughter.
1: Okay, sir, this is what's very disturbing going on here at the Academy. Your daughter brought to the Academy a bunch of medicinal marijuana candy and gave it to a ton of kids up here. And they did
3: What?
1: Unfortunately, sir, your daughter gave a bunch of kids up here candy with THC in it. Some of them had bad reactions, and their tongues looked like they had been licking deodorant.
3: Oh, my goodness.
4: Sir, that's exactly what I said when I found this disturbing news.
3: No. Wait a minute.
4: Well, what's going on, sir, is we interviewed a couple of the kids, and they all said that they got the candy from Dejanay.
3: Dejanay got in my damn candy. Oh, my. Are you serious?
1: Sir, I am as serious as a black mom who's broke that's making Kool-Aid with brown sugar.
4: And another thing, sir.
3: What?
4: This is Mike P from the radio station.
3: Oh, man. Oh, man, don't be doing that to me, dog.
2: That's what we do, man. Mike P's phone.

0: Royalties and pub too.
1: Where you at?
0: At the house with it, watching sinners.
1: Who you with?
0: On the couch with my favorite sinner. I was about to, but you convinced us. Should I decorate her walls or log off to Pinterest? Never too late to meditate on emotional attachments. Even if

0: We might get a new Kendrick album.
1: I know, man. You heard the AIs?
0: No, no.
1: They've been dropping AI Kendrick album songs on the internet. Yeah. It'd be kind of pissing
0: you off.
1: I saw an
0: AI video. Mm. Like, as if he would have done a music video.
1: Yeah.
0: But God, please. I'm so tired of these Drake albums.
1: Boy. And then, you know, he put videos out for damn near every song.
0: I know. I haven't seen all of them, but I've seen some. Yeah.
1: Yeah, yeah. If you got YouTube, I know what's coming up on your feed. Every time you go on there, ladies and gentlemen, it is going down this morning. Get ready to go to SeaWorld. We got a family four-pack of tickets coming up at 7:10 this morning. Also on the way, Lady G with the word is.
0: I mean, I'm definitely in holiday mode, but let's talk about a few things. Like Floyd Mayweather ordered to pay $1.1 million in child support. Woo. We'll talk about it coming up at 6:40.
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3: Only one minor accident being reported in the Northwest Valley on 95 I-11 southbound after Ann Road. That's off to the right shoulder, not holding up travels through the area there. On the west side streets, watch for an injury accident on Rainbow southbound at Alta. And the Desert Inn arterial westbound side under Las Vegas Boulevard got road work that has you down to just one lane on west. Westbound DI under Las Vegas Boulevard. 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I'm Mark Thomas with your on-time traffic.

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0: we are about 25 minutes away from your SeaWorld tickets. Lady G got the word is coming up next.
1: Yeah, we'll talk about Floyd Mayweather reportedly ordered to pay $1 million in child support. And why Aaliyah's Age Ain't Nothing But a Number album is going viral. All the details coming up next.
2: 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Word is with Lady G is next. Keep it close. 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

0: By the way, this song definitely reminds me of summer, by the way. But I have challenged Mike Peasy to one of our infamous music battles.
1: Yes.
0: And we'll be all about what songs remind us of summer.
1: And she's
0: and
1: gonna
0: I'm
1: going
0: to whoop your butt.
1: Yes, it is a summer versus.
0: Right yeah, here. Yeah, the summer versus. That's exactly what it is at 9 a.m.
1: this morning at 9. And she's gonna lose.
0: Oh, gosh.
1: Let's go.
2: You're on here.
3: You know Lady G always has her hand to the streets. Lady G, what's the word? Word is, starts now.
0: So the word is more than two decades after Aaliyah's release of her debut album, Age Ain't Nothing But a Number.
1: Fire.
0: The conversation around the album has resurfaced in an unexpected way. Last week, they reissued the album, and a estate-run account behind Aaliyah's official pages shared a playful but cryptic note directed at fans saying, "We hope that y'all listen to instructions carefully while bumping Age Ain't Nothing But a Number." That just re-released last week.
1: Wow.
0: The message reads, "Aaliyah's got a 90s swing, so be careful and share your copy with us, please." That instantly went viral, and fans shared videos of them and the album cover. And what was interesting about all these videos is the strategic and creative ways that they have hidden R. Kelly's face on this album.
1: What? He's responsible for all the music.
0: Stop it. We're not even going to go there, but stop it. Damn. Stop it. If you don't know why they're covering up R. Kelly's face, you can go down that rabbit hole yourself. I don't have enough time today to discuss that whole... I was going to say relationship, but you're right, situation.
1: Yeah, that was a situation, for real.
0: For real.
1: Oh, wait.
0: But gosh, two decades later, a real conversation that was very much ignored.
1: When it came out, nobody even thought about it. We weren't thinking about that a little bit, but it wasn't, man.
0: It was more normal back then.
1: It was.
0: It was more acceptable. I'll give you that.
1: I'm going to be 100 with you. In high school, we was used to old-ass dudes picking up girls from the school. We seen that all the time.
0: Yes.
1: Nobody said nothing.
0: Yeah.
1: You know what I mean? That was like standard.
0: It was a very normal
1: thing. If she was bad at the school, some old dude was picking her up. Like, that's real talk.
0: And then here we are in 2026 having real conversations about...
1: Yeah,
0: you go down that rabbit hole, guys. Whew. Moving on, Floyd Mayweather has reportedly been ordered to pay nearly $1 million in back child support, along with more than $32,000 a month.
1: Man.
0: After a judge ruled that he was the father of a four-year-old girl. Now, according to court documents, a judge officially declared Mayweather the child's father back in March of 2026. Mm. The child's mother, Paige Moorhead, previously filed court documents back in June of 2023 asking Nevada to legally establish paternity for her daughter.

0: was born in December of 2021.
1: Wow.
0: Moorhead claimed that she and Mayweather were involved in a long-term relationship for 8 years before he allegedly ended things after learning she was pregnant back in 2021.
1: Whoa.
0: The court said, yeah, you're the father. Go ahead and pay her this back child support of $1 million.
1: What?
0: And moving forward, run her her monthly check of $32,000.
1: What kid need that much?
0: Well, you know.
1: Come on.
0: Well.
1: Come on, bruh.
0: If you can get it.
1: Man.
0: That's a nice life.
1: Yeah. That's the homie, so you know.
0: And you sitting here just trying to get your baby daddy to come and FaceTime with your kid.
1: Hey, for real. Can I get 150? They be talking about what about that 150 I gave you in January? It's May. You feel me? $32,000 a month? What?
0: $150 is gas right now, sir.
1: Hey, for real. Hey, them daddies, though, they out there like, I just cashed that you right on January 28th, the 150.
0: What'd you do with that money?
1: It's damn near June.
0: I laugh, but it's not funny,
1: yeah,
0: fellas.
1: They need some summer clothes. Take it out to 150 I gave you on January 28th. That's how these daddies be out here, bro. Don't have no clue. That 150 is just leaving the house every day right now.
0: Easily.
1: You know, if you got 2-3 kids, you stop through the drive-thru, 150 gone. You know what I mean?
0: You get in the car, 150's gone.
1: Yeah, 150 gone. 60 on gas.
0: Right.
1: And everybody got something from Starbucks. Money gone.
0: And you don't even have to go to Starbucks. You go to McDonald's.
1: Yeah.
0: And then prices is high.
1: Yeah, it's gone. Money gone, man.
0: Anyway.
1: But that 150 I gave you on January 20-
0: Stretch it out.
1: Take it out of that.
0: For more of your

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1: It's becoming clear many have already gotten a jump start on the holiday weekend. We're just seeing fewer cars on the road this morning and a pretty nice commute. Better flow of traffic through the resort corridor and downtown Las Vegas area. Through the Spaghetti Bowl I-11 southbound before Las Vegas Boulevard. Keep an eye out for Nevada State Police off to the side of the road there. 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I'm Mark Thomas with your on-time traffic.
2: Oh, my gosh.
0: WTF. Woo! You ain't gonna believe this. It's time for the WTF story of the week.
3: What the is going on? They have now found when you lost your virginity, it may impact how well you age. Crazy. They researched genetic data.
4: Okay.
3: Found that people with markers linked to early sexual activity will more likely to experience poor aging outcomes, including greater fatality, low quality of life, and high risk of issues like COPD and ADHD.
4: Oh, man.
3: So when you lost it out, the earlier you do, the worse your life is going to be as far as aging goes. The author stressed that losing virginity early does not automatically doom someone to worse health later on in life.
4: Clearly.
3: Instead, they said early life experience can cluster with other long-term risks that may affect aging over time. They also pointed out the importance of sex education and support for
4: yes.
3: adolescents.
4: We will Ooh, not have the conversation wee. On what I did because I know there's young ladies listening and I don't want you to follow Lady G's wow. path. But
3: well, this generation,
4: I'm healthy.
3: Yeah, this generation.
4: I will say that none of that has affected my health
3: yeah.
4: or my living.
3: Yeah, this generation that's now, they waiting. They waiting.
4: As
3: long.
4: They should. They don't even want to have kids.
3: It's a different life now.
4: Yeah.
3: But damn.
4: But back in the day.
3: You know what I mean?
4: The Lady G.
3: When you see somebody in their 40s looking 60, like,
4: by the
3: man,
4: way,
3: you lost that at 12.
4: But wait, do I look 60?
3: No.
4: I've been, be honest. Don't be a hater. Look at me. Do I look 60?
3: No.
4: Okay.
3: Damn,
4: so it's not
3: early?
4: True.
3: Hey, man, get ready to send your whole family to SeaWorld. It is coming up.

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1: Let us send your whole family to SeaWorld. School is out this week. Lady G, I don't know how many parents want to, you know, do something great for their children for the week. I mean, the summer. Why not go to SeaWorld? 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I love San Diego, too.
2: I like San Diego, too.
1: San Diego is absolutely slept on.
2: Yeah.
1: It is fire.
2: It's real sexy.
1: I think San Diego is damn near better than Hawaii.
2: I've never been to Hawaii.
1: You ain't never been to Hawaii?
2: I've never been to Hawaii.
1: Oh, my God.
2: But I'm a Cali girl, so I probably will agree.
1: San Diego is, hey, boy. Woo!
2: But as you guys know, it is the ultimate summer escape. We do this four times a day, hooking you up with tickets to the biggest theme parks. Today we got SeaWorld, Universal Studios on the list.
1: Legoland.
2: Legoland's on the list.
1: Six Flags, Hurricane Harbor.
2: And Magic Mountain.
1: Come on, man.
2: Yeah,
1: it's SeaWorld right now. Let's go to this Mike P. phone prank. We looking for 90.

0: Tune in. Let's go.
1: Hello.
2: Good morning, sir. This is Matthew Herzenberger calling from the Academy. Is your daughter's name Dejanay?
1: Yes.
2: Okay, sir. The reason for my call this morning. Wow. Your daughter, Dejanay, did some disturbing things here at the Academy, and because we couldn't get in contact with her mother, we had to call you because your name was down for in case of an emergency, and this is absolutely an emergency.
1: Wait a minute. My daughter, what kind of disturbing news could this be?
2: Okay, sir. This is a recorded call, so correct me if I'm wrong. Your daughter is Dejanay.
1: Dejanay is my daughter.
2: Okay, sir. This is what's very disturbing going on here at the Academy. Your daughter brought to the Academy a bunch of municipal marijuana candy and gave it to a ton of kids up here. And they did.
1: Wait a minute, what?
2: Unfortunately, sir, your daughter gave a bunch of kids up here candy with THC in it. Some of them had bad reactions, and their tongues looked like they had been licking deodorant.
1: Oh, my goodness.
2: Sir, that's exactly what I said when I found this disturbing news.
1: No. Wait a minute.
2: Well, what's going on, sir, is we interviewed a couple of the kids, and they all said that they got the candy from Dejanay.
1: Dejanay got in my damn candy. Oh, my. Are you serious?
2: Sir, I am as serious as a black ma who's broke that's making Kool-Aid with brown sugar. And another thing, sir.
1: What?
2: This is Mike P. from the radio station.
1: Oh, man. Oh, man, don't be doing that to me, dog.
3: That's what we do, man.
4: Mike P.'s phone.

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See you at the bar, you was hardly talking. That's when I knew that your heart was scarring. Friends to lovers need a part to star in. Like, wait, babe, let me ask.

0: morning. Hi, what's your name?
1: Brown Good eyes. Morning, Anisha.
0: Anisha, you are 19. How many kids you got, Anisha?
1: Two.
0: All right, look, we're going to give you a family four-pack of tickets to SeaWorld San Diego, your ultimate summer escape.
1: Yes, finally
0: want
1: something.
0: Yeah, man. And go pick up your sister's kid that don't ever get to go nowhere because his daddy ain't in his life.
1: Okay.
0: We are going to go ahead and hook you up with SeaWorld San Diego. Have you ever been to San Diego?
1: Yeah.
0: Oh, it's so dope out there, ain't it?
1: It is.
0: It is, man. You got the tickets this morning. You tell everybody out there the station.
1: Hi, 97.5.
0: We do this four times a day, ladies and gentlemen. Your next shot to win is at 12:10 today.
2: Yes.
0: It's Mike P. Live on your radio. 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
4: Well, so far this morning, getting around safely on the freeways. You may see some black smoke in the air on the Eastern Valley. That is a structure fire on Mojave between Fremont and Charleston. So I want to avoid that area. But as far as accidents go, we're all clear. A stalled vehicle on the way to Henderson on I-11 southbound before Galleria Drive is on the right shoulder. 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I'm Mark Thomas with your on-time traffic.
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0: Yo, the New York Knicks is up 2-0 over the Cavs.
2: Did we win last night?
0: Oh, hell yes.
2: Nice.
0: I have not missed the NBA bet. I took the first half plus three, but I lost that. I came back second half with a big-ass bet. And hit big. I knew they was going to win. I could just tell the second half what's going to happen every game. I'm not even capping, Lady G. It looks like the Knicks might sweep the Cavs. We're going to see when they head over to Cleveland this weekend. Tonight, the San Antonio Spurs take on OKC. That is going to be another amazing game. If you are a fan of the Rams, they re-signed Matt Stafford yesterday. One-year deal. $55 million extension. For 1 year, he gets $55 million to play quarterback for the Rams. Last but not least, Kyle, the race car driver, passed away at 41 years old. Yeah, Kyle Busch.
2: He had been saying that he needed a doctor, I was reading, and I guess it just didn't happen.
0: Super
2: 41,
0: sad.
2: Just a reminder, guys. Yeah. Live life to the fullest.
0: Absolutely.
2: Leave that man alone. And go out in the sun and enjoy life.
0: Yo, if you're gambling today on this Friday, go ahead and grab the LA Angels on the run line, okay? LA Angels on the run line. The Rangers should win the game by one, okay? I'm going to just put that out there for you guys. It's been another 2 weeks of nothing but hitters on this radio, getting y'all paid every day. So, we're going Angels run line today. It's Hot 97.5.

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0: with respect to the second Michael film. All the conversations that we've been having with all the appropriate parties continue to go exceptionally well. And yes, they are promising the best music. All the music you guys said was missing from the first one. They are definitely saying that we will get the most popular music in the second installment of
1: Michael.
0: Yeah,
1: give me that fire. Mm-hmm. Another 2 hour plus movie?
0: I don't know, but the movie ends during Jackson's 1987 Bad Tour, leaving plenty of room to get into another. I wouldn't be surprised if they did this in a few movies. Yeah. And sure, why not?
1: What a life.
0: I still like your idea of doing a series.
1: Call it MJ or Michael, the series. Yeah.
0: And you can go seasons, right? Like, you could do the
1: season
0: same thing.
1: Yeah.
0: Where, like the first season is whatever they did the first movie, right?
1: Yeah.
0: And the second season, I don't know, 90 to 95, right?
1: Yes.
0: Like, there's so many, and not even that. Like, you could probably go shorter in those, but there's so much to talk about with Michael. I do hope they dig into some stories we don't know, because we know so much about Michael and his life, and his story has been told by many people, by his family, by him. So I am curious if the second installment will definitely have some stories that will surprise us in a good way. We don't want any more bad surprises.
1: Did you know he was 6'2"?
0: Who?
1: Michael Jackson.
0: No, he wasn't.
1: Yes, he was.
0: 6'2"?
1: 6'2", bro. And they said he put hands and feet on Tupac.
0: Now, I did hear
1: that he
0: could fight.
1: Yeah.
0: With all them brothers, I'm sure he could fight.
1: They said when Bubbles got out of line, he put hands on Bubbles, the monkey.
0: Where are you hearing these stories from?
1: From some real OGs.
0: Let's move on. Drake is making sure one of his biggest supporters feels the love in a major way. The Toronto rapper recently linked up with influencer Randy, better known online as NY Flava, for a special moment centered around his Iceman project. Fans may recognize Randy from his viral videos, where he often plays Drake's music while driving around with his kids. During everyday car rides, they turn it into a full OVO listening session. This time, Drake took the moment offline and pulled up in person. Not only did he spend time with Randy and his family, but he also surprised them with a brand new Escalade.
1: Wow.
0: So, that's sweet. That's nice.
1: Yeah.
0: That's nice.
1: No, Mike was 5'11".
0: Kendrick? Yeah. I was like, 6'2", stop it.
1: That was putting extra
0: 5'11" and 6'2" is
1: a big difference.
0: A huge difference. But yes, I have heard. I've heard the Tupac story.
1: Yeah.
0: But I've heard he had, and that's not surprising. Again, that's not surprising to me because he had so many brothers. I'm sure they were all fighting at the end.
1: And they grew up in Gary, Indiana.
0: Yeah, with that daddy.
1: Come on, man. Well, let's get it.
0: For more of your Hollywood news.

0: When the drugs kick in at the pool
1: that's
0: and this come
1: exactly
0: on.
1: What this
0: whoa.
1: Is. That is exactly
0: you
1: what this
0: at
1: is.
0: Everybody.
1: This is like 12:30 on a Saturday at a day club.
0: A day pool.
1: Ooh.
0: Oh, you just walked in and it kicked in.
1: Kicked in. You just took fine. A shot. Yeah.
0: Yeah, yeah. It's kicking in. Loving this little pool area. This is crazy. Ain't no black people.
1: Thinking you. Oh.
0: Go ahead.
1: Oh. I'm done with you. Real quick, the Animal Foundation, I wanted to talk about this. Their community pet food pantry is down to the last few bags, and they're asking for the public's help.
0: What?
1: Yeah, so they took to their social media explaining the situation, saying that the community pet food pantry was nearly empty. They explained in April alone, they distributed more than 8,400 pounds of pet food to more than 1,600 people in need.
0: Damn.
1: I didn't even know you could go somewhere.
0: I had no idea you could do that.
1: Yeah. Because the way my dog be eating sometimes.
0: That's damn near like pet food stamps.
1: Yeah, essentially. But what? They rely on grants and the community to help, you know, facilitate and stock that pantry for people. So you can head over to their website. What is it? TheAnimalFoundation.com. Mm. I guess they have an Amazon list where you could just order on Amazon and it goes directly to them.
0: Wow.
1: I think you can drop off food to them. But there's more information. But you know, I love the animals. So
0: yes.
1: Me and my dog and probably might have to make a trip this weekend because we don't want to see any animals starving.
0: Absolutely. Mm-hmm. Nah, let's get to this traffic.
1: That food is expensive.
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3: A couple of minor issues on our valley roadways right now. We'll start on the south end of the valley on I-15 southbound near Russell Road. Got a stopped car on the right shoulder, southbound 15 near Russell. Also in North Las Vegas, Craig Road on-ramp to get on to 15 southbound is being cleared of an injury accident. And one just off the Beltway in the southwest, Jones southbound after 215 and Roy Horn Way. 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I'm Mark Thomas with your on-time traffic.
0: All right, Mark. Martin is coming to town, ladies and gentlemen, and it is going down at the Resorts World, June 11th.
1: How old is he?
0: Martin is almost 60, I believe.
1: Okay.
0: If you want to go see Martin.
1: That's going to be a good show.
0: He's still hella funny, y'all.
1: Yeah.
0: And he's going to have other people on the show, too. So, look, check this out. We planned Ginger Wars
1: Let's
0: this
1: go.
0: Morning. Best out of three gets the tickets on this Friday.
2: 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The ladies or the fellas?
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Ladies and gentlemen, it is Funny Friday right here on Hot 97.5. Coming up, we got your tickets to see Martin Lawrence at Resorts World June 11th. Right now, we're going to hop right into this Mike P. phone prank. Y'all get

0: tune in. 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
1: Hello.
2: Good morning, sir. This is Matthew Herzenberger calling from the Academy. Is your daughter's name Dejanay?
3: Yes.
2: Okay, sir. The reason for my call this morning. Wow. Your daughter, Dejanay, did some disturbing things here at the Academy, and because we couldn't get in contact with her mother, we had to call you because your name was down for in case of an emergency, and this is absolutely an emergency.
3: Wait a minute, my daughter, what kind of disturbing news could this be?
2: Okay, sir, this is a recorded call, so correct me if I'm wrong. Your daughter is Dejanay.
3: Dejanay is my daughter.
2: Okay, sir, this is what's very disturbing going on here at the Academy. Your daughter brought to the Academy a bunch of municipal marijuana candy and gave it to a ton of kids up here. And they did
3: wait a minute, what?
2: Unfortunately, sir, your daughter gave a bunch of kids up here candy with THC in it. Some of them had bad reactions, and their tongues looked like they had been licking deodorant.
3: Oh, my goodness.
4: Sir, that's exactly what I said when I found this disturbing news.
3: No. Wait a minute.
4: Well, what's going on, sir, is we interviewed a couple of the kids, and they all said that they got the candy from Dejanay.
3: Dejanay got in my damn candy. Oh, my. Are you serious?
2: Sir, I am as serious as a black mom who's broke that's making Kool-Aid with brown sugar.
4: And another thing, sir.
3: What?
4: This is Mike P from the radio station.
3: Oh, man. Oh, man, don't be doing that to me, dog.
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2: Seeing some extra braking downtown Las Vegas, and we see why. It's an accident on the I-11 northbound after Eastern. It's actually at the end of the Eastern on-ramp, which is practically on the freeway. So right lane blocked there, I-11 northbound after Eastern. On the east side streets, accident on Sahara westbound after Maryland Parkway. That is blocking the middle lane. And in the northeast, watch for one on Lake Mead Boulevard eastbound at Losi. 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I'm Mark Thomas with your on-time traffic.
1: Okay, Vegas, let's play Gender Wars.
0: Ladies and gentlemen, it is Friday, and we got Fatima and Greg on the line. Good morning, y'all. Welcome to Gender Wars.
3: All right.
0: Hey, Fatima. Good morning. Headed to Resorts World June 11th to see Martin Lawrence. Fatima, are you ready for your first three questions?
4: Let's go.
5: Yes.
0: All right. Question one. True or false? Science says the best way to study is by listening to music. Is that true or false?
5: False.
0: No, it's actually true. Yeah, man, Tushar got me through high school. I ain't gonna even lie to you. Question two. Since Trump took office, how many illegal aliens have left the United States? Is it A, 3 million, B, 10 million, or C, 5 million?
5: I'm going to go with C, 5 million.
0: No, it is actually A, 3 million. All right, last and final question. How many children does Martin Lawrence have? Is it A, 8, B, 5, or C, 3?
5: 3.
0: Yes, you are absolutely correct.
4: We're in the game.
0: Yes, three kids and a grandbaby. You win 1 for 3. Greg, you get 2 right. You are on, man. Let's go win these tickets.
3: Oh, man. Okay, putting the pressure on me. All right,
4: question number one. What is the most misspelled word on Google? Is it A, niece, B, through, or C, favorite?
3: Oh, man. Let me go with A.
0: Yes, it is actually niece.
4: Question number two.
3: I'll be misspelling it too.
0: Yeah.
4: Question number two. According to studies, you can usually tell what kind of mom someone grew up with by the way they do what? Is it A, by the way they are a wife? B, by the way they handle stress? Or C, by the way they cook?
3: Definitely ain't cook, so I'm going to go with A again.
0: No, exactly. By the way, they handle stress.
3: Oh, I'm going to say that too.
4: Question number two. According to studies, what muscle group must a woman build up in order to have great health? Is it A, neck muscles, B, butt muscles, or C, leg muscles?
3: Man, me and this girl finna tie because I'm going to go with C.
0: Yes, y'all are going to tie, man. They got to have that gluteus max in my ride.
3: They got to have the gluteus max.
0: Yeah, man. You know your wife finna dye her booty flat. We got to tie. I'm going to say the question. You say your name and then give the answer. What year did the Martin Lawrence show start? Was it A, 1995? B, 1992, or C, 1993?
3: Greg, I say 93.
0: No, it's actually 1992. That means, Fatima, you are the winner. Martin Lawrence.
3: All right.
0: June 11th, Resorts World Theater. You got the tickets. You tell everybody out there the stage. Yeah.

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0: wait till 9 o'clock.
1: Yeah, we got a summer song versus going down this morning. Those songs that kick off the summer for you. She has her list.
0: I texted him yesterday. I said,
1: have my list. She's going to lose.
0: I said, let's battle the best summer songs. Because it's a holiday, right?
1: It is.
0: Everyone's getting their summer playlists ready.
1: When it kicks off, right here.
0: Barbecue.
1: Yeah.
0: Whatever it may be this weekend. Yes. And I think I have the best top four than you.
1: I bet you don't. The word is coming up next.
0: We'll talk about Floyd Mayweather. $1 million in child support.
1: Oh.
0: Yikes. All the details coming up next.
2: Let's get it. Word is with Lady G is next. Keep it close.

0: I'm here.
1: You know Lady G always has her hand to the streets.
2: Lady G, what's the word?
1: Word is, starts now.
3: So more than two decades after Aaliyah's release of her debut album, Age Ain't Nothing But a Number, it has resurfaced in an unexpected way. I guess there was a reissue of the vinyl. And that was last week. And the estate-run account behind Aaliyah's official pages shared a playful but cryptic note directed to fans saying, "We hope that y'all listen to instructions carefully while bumping Age Ain't Nothing But a Number. We want you, Aaliyah's got a 90 swing, so be careful and share your copy with us, please." So I was like, oh, okay, cool. So I clicked on, you know, Aaliyah, Age Ain't Nothing But a Number.
4: Yeah.
3: And it's been going viral because people are creatively and strategically covering R. Kelly's face on the cover of Age Ain't Nothing But a Number.
4: Let me tell you.
3: Why? If you don't know why at this point, go down that rabbit hole this weekend when you have time to. But I thought it was very clever the way that some of these people were doing it. I was like, okay. A lot of just putting stickers over his face, but yeah.
4: Wow.
3: Yeah. We won't get into it, but yeah, it is what it is.
4: Back in that era, though, I gotta tell everybody.
3: I mean, at this point, couldn't we digitally, like, AI redo the album cover without him altogether?
4: They could easily do that.
3: I feel like they should have done that maybe. And even they could have even done it in maybe more of a clever way that people weren't really picking up what they were doing. Maybe it's like a limited edition cover, or maybe there's like three limited edition covers, right? And collect all three. Of the reissue, but
4: wow.
3: Moving on, Floyd Mayweather has reportedly been ordered to pay nearly $1 million in back child support, along with more than $32,000 a month.
4: Come on, bruh.
3: After a judge ruled that he is the father of a 4-year-old girl.
4: Oh,
3: so according to the court documents, a judge officially declared Mayweather the child's father in March of this year. The child's mother, Paige Moorhead, previously filed court documents in June of 2023 asking a Nevada judge to legally establish paternity for her daughter, who was born December 2021.
4: And the court said that he was the father?
3: They said he was the father. She claims that she and Mayweather were involved in a long-term relationship for 8 years before he allegedly ended things after learning she was pregnant in 2021.
4: Wow.
3: So he took the DNA test and it said, I said, run her back $1 million and back child support.
4: I don't know why people deserve no 30-some thousand a month for
3: It's based on your income.
4: Man, come on.
3: It's based on your income.
4: Oh, my God.
3: You make the money, the courts calculate what they think.
4: I can't stand
3: that's what it is.
4: I don't understand.
3: Maybe just wrap it up, PZ. Yeah. How about that? Maybe just wrap it up.
4: Oh, man.
3: For more of your Hollywood news, head over to kvegas.com.
4: Shout out to all the good dads out there on child support.
3: Yeah.
5: While they watching us win, another

0: Hey, your brother want to go to the cracked egg this morning. Let's go.
1: Oh, my gosh.
2: WTF. Ooh. You ain't going to believe this. It's time for the WTF story of the week.
0: You ever been in high school riding in? Years later, you see people you went to school with, and they look old as F.
3: Yes.
0: Well, let me break it down to y'all why that's like that.
3: Why?
0: When you lost your virginity may impact how well you age. According to new research in genetic data, they found that people with markers linked to an early sexual activity were more likely to experience poorer aging outcomes. So if you was in the eighth grade, when you hit 45, you look 60. According to this new research. That's why the, you know, the square, the guy who didn't get no play look good when he get old.
3: Sometimes.
0: Yeah.
3: Calm down.
0: Yeah.
3: So are what?
0: The Arthurs?
3: What? No. What?
0: What?
3: What about you?
0: Oh, you know, I mean, you can just look at me. You know, man.
3: I will not disclose my age because there are young ladies listening. I want you to do better than Lady G. However, just look at me.
0: Yeah, do I look 60? Check this out. It says the study.
3: Do I look 60, PZ?
0: No, you do not.
3: Okay.
0: They identified 34 possible contributing factors with having sex at an earlier age.
3: Okay.
0: Poor mental health.
3: Okay.
0: Impulsivity. You know what I mean? You stay on Amazon shopping for no reason. Lung disease and physical weakness playing an especially large role in if you lose your virginity at an earlier age. That's why the hoes that look good in high school, they look old.
3: Play the song.
0: We got a summer
3: versus

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2: Tickets! We get you there!
3: NASCAR fans are shocked at the sudden passing of iconic driver and Las Vegas native Kyle Busch. Yesterday, it was announced that he'd been hospitalized with a severe illness and that he wouldn't be competing in Sunday's Coca-Cola 600 at Charlotte Motor Speedway. During his legendary career, Busch won more races than anyone across the sport's three national series. He and his older brother, fellow NASCAR star Kurt Busch, graduated from Durango High School. Kyle Busch was just 41 years old. The Vegas Golden Knights have an opportunity to bury the Avalanche tonight in Colorado. BGK took game one of the best of seven Stanley Cup Western Conference Final Series on Wednesday. The series shifts back to the Fortress for games three and four on Sunday and Tuesday. The Las Vegas Aces return to the court tomorrow to host the LA Sparks. The defending WNBA champions will raise another banner into the rafters at Michelob Ultra Arena before the 5 o'clock tip.
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0: something to say.
1: Got something to say? Want to get it off your chest?
2: Hell yeah!
1: It's time for 2 Cents on your morning show.
3: Today, it's going to be a lot more fun, okay?
4: Yes, it is.
3: So, yesterday, I was on the TikToks, as I always am, and came across this TikTok.
5: So, what song screams summer?
3: So this was their pick of a song that screams summer. And I was like, well, it's a holiday weekend. Right. We're about to pull out these playlists because we'll be at the pool. We'll be barbecuing it up, kicking it with the friends, drinking, dancing, whatever. And then I was like, well, Mike P's horrible at picking music. So let me text him and tell him we'll have a mini versus battle tomorrow.
4: Right.
3: And we're going to pick our 4 top summer songs. Yeah. Like if you get the ox or I get the ox, right? Yes. Like these are the 4 songs that if they're like, you only got 4. Now, granted, there's way more than 4 songs, right? I have different categories, different playlists, all kinds of things, right?
4: Right.
3: But I was like, what, like who can pick the best 4 songs that scream summertime?
4: All right.
3: So how do you want to do this? We'll do the first round, our first picks.
4: And y'all call and
3: let us know who won the round.
4: Yes.
3: You want me to go first?
4: We're going to go for a round.
3: Okay, you want me to go first? All right, so this is my number one song for songs that scream summer.
4: Yeah, this is that San Mateo ass.

0: this.
1: Okay.
0: One.
1: Okay. Okay.
0: Yeah. Yeah.
1: That's my round one pick.
0: All right. See, we didn't know what we was gonna pick, so. Oh man.
1: Okay. Where you at?
0: Hey, summertime.

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1: Let me tell you, I can already feel the foolery and cheating going down right now.
2: Ain't no cheating going down.
1: If you're just tuning in, I told Mike P we should have a versus battle of the best four songs that we think scream summer. We're in round one right now.
2: Yeah, this was her song for round one. Shout out to Teddy Riley. This was a summer smash.
1: I was dancing to this. Had no business dancing to this. This is my pick for round one.
2: Yeah, and your pick. My pick was.
1: I already knew you were gonna go, Cali.
2: This green summer.
1: Okay. 3205834. Don't be out here cheating, y'all.
2: Is it Lady G's pick or is it my pick for the round? First songs of the round? Call in, give us your 2 cents.
1: By the way, the receptionist said you.
2: Yeah, thank you.
0: Want to say something? Yo, call 3205834 and give us your 2 cents.
3: I talk back.
4: Yo. Hey.

0: let you turn me into Drake. Okay, Kendrick over there.
1: If you're just tuning in.
2: So what song screams
1: summer?
3: It's 2 cents. Wake up now on Hot 975.
1: So if you just tuned in, Lady G went Rump Shaker by Teddy Riley, Rex and Effects.
0: Yes.
1: I went Tupac, California Love. Y'all calling in and giving us your vote on
0: receptionist ready said she
1: round.
0: Was voting for you.
1: Yes. Then my homeboy Tone hit me up and said, Lady G got this.
0: Yes. Okay.
1: You ain't.
0: Okay, we need one more vote.
4: Good
0: Where we
4: morning.
0: At?
1: Who won that first round?
4: I think you won, California Love.
1: Yeah. Thank
4: you. I'm gonna have to give it to you.
0: Well, keep it live because round two's on the way, okay, love?
1: Yes, it is. All right. Here we go. Here we go.
0: I'm not gonna lie, I don't remember what my track two is, but play it. Let's go.
1: Here we go.
0: Oh yeah.
1: Oh, okay.
0: What?
1: Grown and sexy.
0: Little Mr. DJ.
1: Yeah. Ooh, I kind of like that. Yeah, okay.
0: This is when songs had real intros, by the way.
1: Yeah, it did.
0: You had to wait.

0: Yeah.
1: Okay, what you got?
0: And then I'll come in.
2: Big pimpin', baby.
1: You know what's funny? This is definitely on my overall summer list.
0: Okay.
1: And I was going to put it in, but I was like, nah.
0: Yeah, this was a big summer record when that came out.
1: I mean, the video itself, they were all on a boat, bikinis. It was summertime.
0: That made me want to go to Lake Havasu this weekend. All right, y'all.
1: 320-5834, who's winning?
0: Big Pimpin' or...
1: Mr. DJ.
3: Want to say something?
4: Lego.
3: Call 320-5834 and give us your two cents.
5: I talk back.
6: Right there. How you going? Where you going?

0: Tiger Heart.
1: So what song screams summer?
2: This is True Sense. Hot 975.
3: All right. Lady G kicked it off round two with this song that screams summer. I mean, this is a good
4: Mr.
3: song.
4: Mr. DJ is classic summer.
3: Yeah, then I came with the...
5: Big Pippin, baby.
4: By the way, yeah. I regret already asking the receptionist to help us and vote on this because she's already went with you on this round.
3: What is the song that screams summer the best out of round two right here? Good morning.
6: Good morning.
3: All right, who got round two? Give it up.
6: I'm going to have to give it to Big Pimpin.
4: I'm convinced he is sending y'all Apple Pay money right now.
3: Yeah, right.
6: No, that's a summertime slapper right there.
3: I'm for real. Like, when that come on to this day, it's like, oh, okay, it's the summer.
6: Yeah, that's the one for sure.
3: So, I'm down. You down 2-0 right now.
4: Whatever.
3: We got round 3 and 4.
4: Right after this, Kanye, we'll get to round 3. I feel confident about my third song.
3: All right.
4: Y'all, yeah. Mike P.
3: Here we go.

0: Now, turn me up.
1: It's round three, people.
2: By the way, shout out to our promotions girl, Mel. She says she had me on round one and two. Haters. Round one, my song, Rex and Effects, Rump Shaker. Round two, Janae with Mr. DJ. Y'all are haters.
1: Y'all ain't mad. Haters. Y'all ain't messing with
2: I'm
1: the
2: confident.
1: Big champion.
2: I am confident in round three in my third song. Are we ready?
3: This is 2 Cents. Hot 975.
1: All right, y'all.
2: Where are my Lady G fans at? Lady G supporters, where are you?
1: What song?
2: Scream summer, right?
1: Like,
2: and, yeah, like it's here. And mind you, there's a lot of songs, right? A lot of categories, a lot of playlists we could do depending where we're at. But I just was like, let's pick the top four, go head to head like verses.
1: Yes.
2: And I think you're cheating. So
1: round three.
2: Let's go.
1: This is you right here.

0: Yeah.
1: So now I'm going to have to shut her down. Watch this.
2: Now, usually I don't do this, but go ahead on, break them off with a little preview of the remix.
3: Nah. I'm not trying to be rude, but hey, pretty girl, I'm feeling you.
1: Damn,
0: first of all, I'm about to put a, first of all, I'm about to put a sticker on your face. 320-583-4. We are in round three of songs that scream summer. Where are my Lady G fans at?
1: Didn't I win that one too again? Hold on. You know what I mean? Don't ignore what he did. You know, I'm just, we talk about the
0: just
1: music.
0: A song. I'll give you that. Yeah.
2: No, usually I don't.
4: Wake up. We know you got your opinion. Let's hear it. It's 2 Cents. 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

0: round three, you say who won.
1: Yeah, she got round three, though.
2: Good morning.
0: Who won that round?
2: Hot in here.
3: Yes.
0: We finally got a
2: lady. I give it to Juicy for all three of hers. I give it to her. All three of hers was hot.
3: Do you know what I'm saying? Like, where are the people who are supporting me? Because they're all of my people are
2: supporting you,
3: through.
2: Mama.
3: Yes. Yes. Yes.
2: I'm supporting you, Mama, all the way.
0: Good morning.
4: Sorry, but Lady G got that one. We don't want to hear no slow stuff. Sorry. It's getting hot in here. Let's pick up for your clothes. I do street flagging. I'm ready to take my clothes off right now.
3: By the way, all the ladies in the office said it was me, too.
0: All right.
3: Now, I will say, I'm not as confident in my track four for round four. But it definitely, to me, screams summer. And if I was going to pick a song, this would be one.

0: ice cream summer. I think
1: that
0: I
1: makes
0: got
1: me want to see walk, and I don't even know how to see walk.
0: Who got round four?
1: 3205834.
0: Yeah, give us your 2 cents. Let's go.
2: Wake up. We know you got your opinion. Let's hear it. It's 2 cents. Now on

0: about it. I'm like,
1: so what song screams something?
2: This is 2 Cents. Hot 975.
3: Yeah, this is coming out of one ear, so she wants to give it a technical difficulty.
4: It's a technical difficulty.
3: You know,
4: they
3: no.
4: can't hear it, Murder. She wrote classic reggae. By the way, it's 1-1. You have one vote out there in the hallway and another vote for me. So you know, who is this tiebreaker?
3: I came with the corrupt, weak, and freaky.
5: Good morning.
3: Who got round four?
5: Mike P. got that. I'm in the car, Johnny. That's the fifth one.
3: Yeah.
4: Haters.
3: I'm
5: over
3: one.
5: Here pushing the gas and the brake at the same time.
4: Thanks for calling, Boo.
3: All right. Oh, man. What song to you scream summer?
4: Let's go into a bonus round because feel like I was cheated this whole verses.
3: Let's see.
4: And this is, wait, let me explain my song first, right? As you guys know, if you really know Lady G, I hate wearing clothes and summer is an excuse to get naked.
3: Yeah.
4: But if you really know Lady G, you also know I come from the church of the 2 Live crew. And in Uncle Luke, we trust. And so my bonus song, I can't play all of it because it's dirty.
3: Yeah.
4: But let's go.

0: This does scream something.
1: What?
0: Fire something.
1: A ratchet summer.
0: Yes, hell yeah. All right.
1: Okay, since we what's your bonus song? That,
0: my bonus is this, man. This is, hey.
1: I'm done with you today. By the way, yeah, I think you're purposely turning up your music too, hey, by
0: nah,
1: the way.
0: Nah, you know,
1: hit hey, my bonus song one more time and turn it up because you purposely turned yours to bro, like full max.
0: No.
1: Technical difficulties.
0: Yeah, what? You got to get yours together. I won the whole verses. I won.
2: Wake up. We know you got your opinion. Let's hear it. It's 2 cents now on Hot 975.

0: So what song screams?
1: It's 2 cents. Wake up. Now on Hot 975.
2: She came with this.
3: This is my bonus song. Okay.
2: Yeah, she really thinks
3: she's doing something. I don't care what all y'all haters say. What you will know about Lady G and the four summer songs I picked today is that we will be drunk, we will be naked, and we will be shaking ass with those four songs. Okay.
2: Yeah,
3: I can't say that about your four songs. Sir.
2: We will be smoking weed.
4: I mean, that's what we gonna be doing. Do a little drinking and smoking.
3: We might be falling asleep, too. We might be falling asleep. By the way, I got all the ladies in the back saying that I won the bonus.
2: Hold on.
5: Okay, good morning.
3: Give me a vote, please.
5: So I wanted to go back to Lady G's with Shaka Demus, Murder, She Wrote.
2: Yes.
5: That was bomb.
3: Thank you.
5: Been the winner. But then, Mike P, you just came back on the bonus, and he won that. Lady G, I'm sorry.
2: Thank you.
3: I'm over this.
2: I won. I'm done.
3: You know what? We could do this all summer Friday.
2: If you really
3: because
2: want
3: we
2: to.
3: Could really go into categories, sir.
2: Yeah, we could.
3: We could do party tracks. We could do pop tracks. We could go back to ass shaking tracks.
2: We could go to places.
3: What?
2: You know what I mean?
3: No, but I mean music-wise. Music. We could every Friday pick summer songs.
2: Let's get to
3: it,
2: then.
3: I will have to notify Lady G Nation to vote because clearly you paid all your people to call up and vote, you haters.
2: All right. Hey, you
3: Juicy,
2: guys.
3: Juicy.
6: What was round one?
3: Rum first? Shaker for me.
6: Okay.
3: And Peasy was California Love.
6: Okay.
3: But you're from Cali, so I already know what your vote is. And then round two was
2: Big Pimpin.
3: Big Pimpin, Jay-Z for him, and Janae, Mr. DJ.
2: Killed her on that.
3: You didn't kill me on that.
2: Calm down.
3: Three was Hot in Here, Nelly. Yes. That was me. And she had some.
2: R. Kelly.
3: Okay.
2: This year, she won.
3: Four. I think it was technical difficulties. Yeah. People could not hear my reggae classic Murder, She Wrote. Yeah. And I think you sabotaged that in some kind of way.
2: She won. And then she came with the little shake ass. And then everybody in here was saying she won because they all thought. See y'all on Monday.

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7: The Vegas Golden Knights have an opportunity to bury the Avalanche tonight in Colorado. VGK took Game 1 of the best-of-seven Stanley Cup Western Conference Final Series on Wednesday. The series shifts back to the Fortress for Games 3 and 4 on Sunday and Tuesday. The Las Vegas Aces return to the court tomorrow to host the LA Sparks. The defending WNBA champions will raise another banner into the rafters at Michelob Ultra Arena before the 5 o'clock tip. NASCAR fans are shocked at the sudden passing of iconic driver and Las Vegas native Kyle Busch. Yesterday, it was announced that he'd been hospitalized with a severe illness and that he wouldn't be competing in Sunday's Coca-Cola 600 at Charlotte Motor Speedway. During his legendary career, Busch won more races than anyone across the sport's three national series. He and his older brother, fellow NASCAR star Kurt Busch, graduated from Durango High School. Kyle Busch was just 41 years old.
0: The Vegas Sports Report, brought to you by UNLV.
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let's get the party started. 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

Gwen Stefani with her band, No Doubt. They are back at the Sphere this weekend. Hope you're enjoying your Friday morning. Family 4-pack for Six Flags coming up at 12 noon. 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

the ice and chill. Damn. They tryna cover it up like a quilt. Rari go skirt on a boy like a kilt. Kept it 100 on paper like Will. Tricking it off on a paying a bill. That's just how I do the sauce and the spill. These know how I pop it.

New music from Drake. It's the ultimate summer escape, getting you in for Legoland, Six Flags, Universal Studios Hollywood, or SeaWorld, another family four-pack at 12 p.m. today. Also, tickets for Juvenile for this coming Thursday night inside Brooklyn Bowl, and movie tickets for Mortal Kombat 2, plus more movie tickets on the way.

Ladies and gentlemen, it is the weekend. Summer is here. All the kids is out of school. And if you want the ultimate summer experience, I'm talking about memories, fun times on us. Tap in Monday morning at 6 a.m.

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2: Tickets! We get you there!
3: NASCAR fans are shocked at the sudden passing of iconic driver and Las Vegas native Kyle Busch. Yesterday, it was announced that he'd been hospitalized with a severe illness and that he wouldn't be competing in Sunday's Coca-Cola 600 at Charlotte Motor Speedway. During his legendary career, Busch won more races than anyone across the sport's three national series. He and his older brother, fellow NASCAR star Kurt Busch, graduated from Durango High School. Kyle Busch was just 41 years old. The Vegas Golden Knights have an opportunity to bury the Avalanche tonight in Colorado. BGK took game one of the best of seven Stanley Cup Western Conference Final Series on Wednesday. The series shifts back to the Fortress for games three and four on Sunday and Tuesday. The Las Vegas Aces return to the court tomorrow to host the LA Sparks. The defending WNBA champions will raise another banner into the rafters at Michelob Ultra Arena before the 5 o'clock tip.
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7: The Vegas Golden Knights have an opportunity to bury the Avalanche tonight in Colorado. VGK took Game 1 of the best-of-seven Stanley Cup Western Conference Final Series on Wednesday. The series shifts back to the Fortress for Games 3 and 4 on Sunday and Tuesday. The Las Vegas Aces return to the court tomorrow to host the LA Sparks. The defending WNBA champions will raise another banner into the rafters at Michelob Ultra Arena before the 5 o'clock tip. NASCAR fans are shocked at the sudden passing of iconic driver and Las Vegas native Kyle Busch. Yesterday, it was announced that he'd been hospitalized with a severe illness and that he wouldn't be competing in Sunday's Coca-Cola 600 at Charlotte Motor Speedway. During his legendary career, Busch won more races than anyone across the sport's three national series. He and his older brother, fellow NASCAR star Kurt Busch, graduated from Durango High School. Kyle Busch was just 41 years old.
0: The Vegas Sports Report, brought to you by UNLV.
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0: Friday, rolling commercial free this hour. Welcome to the weekend. 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Big D in the mix, Juicy Lou. We're getting you in for Juvenile. 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
1: 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We are hot now.

0: Hello?
1: Vicky, where are you headed to?
0: Getting ready for my grandson to get home because he's graduating today in fifth grade.
1: Wait, today?
0: Yeah, today.
1: So your grandson is graduating?
0: Yes, fifth grade going into junior high.
1: What's his name?
0: Well, we call him Scoop, but his name's Christopher.
1: Got it. Any other plans for the summer?
0: Hopefully going to Six Flags.
1: Vicky, got you a family four-pack for Six Flags and for Hurricane Harbor. So who's going to go?
0: Me, of course, Papa, and then Scoop, and probably a friend of his.
1: Perfect. Thank you so much. Hold on, okay?
0: Thank you.
2: What? 975.
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0: Yes, I tried. 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
1: You lied to me.
0: Even though you knew I'd die for you.
1: You lied to me.
0: Yes, I cried.
2: The Midday
0: Fix.

0: Berlin commercial free this hour. Welcome to the weekend. Big D in the mix. It's Juicy Lou. And we're getting you in for Legoland, Six Flags, or SeaWorld. This continues after 2 p.m. with K-Classic. Let's get you in for Juvenile for this coming Thursday night. Brooklyn Bowl, 702-320-5834. Also, last night was Stephen Colbert's last show. So his show replaced David Letterman, and then Stephen Colbert was on for about 10 years. So Jimmy Fallon was on, Jimmy Kimmel, Seth Meyers, Ryan Reynolds, and Paul Rudd, and then Paul McCartney performed. So what will be replacing The Late Show will be Byron Allen's A Comics Unleashed, and that actually starts tonight. Let's get you in for Juvenile for Thursday night at Brooklyn Bowl.
1: Win big with Juicy Lou. Call a 19 right now, 320-5834. 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

0: Hi, JC.
1: Chris, what are you up to?
0: I am just picking my son up from school. It's the last day of school.
1: Oh, my
0: and
1: God.
0: And we're going to go get some ice cream.
1: Wait, you said last day of school and then what?
0: And we're going to go get some ice cream.
1: Ice cream.
0: Yeah.
1: What grade?
0: He's third grade. Cam, say hi, JC. Cam, say hi, JC. Oh, he's crying. He's upset because he's going to miss his friends.
1: Do you think the school year just flew by?
0: It did. I'm so happy. I can't believe he's crying. I'm so happy.
1: Tell him he could still see them, right?
0: Yes.
1: They could do a play
0: date. Yes, that's what I said. I'm like, it's not the end. You'll still see them.
1: Chris, and we got you in for Juvenile for Thursday.
0: Yes, thank you, Chris.
1: We'll see you this coming Thursday at Brooklyn Bowl.
0: Okay.
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5: The Las Vegas Raiders have announced their preseason schedule, which will mark the debut of Heisman Trophy winner and top overall draft pick Fernando Mendoza. The Silver and Black will host the Arizona Cardinals August 13th. They'll play the following week at Houston before wrapping up their preseason schedule with a game against the San Francisco 49ers on August 27th at Allegiant Stadium. The Las Vegas Aces return to the court tomorrow to host the LA Sparks. The defending WNBA champs will raise another banner into the rafters at Michelob Ultra Arena before the 5 o'clock tip. NASCAR fans are shocked at the sudden passing of iconic driver and Las Vegas native Kyle Busch. Yesterday it was announced that he'd been hospitalized with a severe illness and that he wouldn't be competing in Sunday's Coca-Cola 600 at Charlotte Motor Speedway. He and his older brother, fellow NASCAR star Kurt Busch, graduated from Durango High School. Kyle Busch was just 41 years old.
3: The Vegas Sports Report, brought to you by UNLV.
4: 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We get you there!
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13: 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And you seen the dog on TV. You thought it was the radio, but it wasn't. It was TV.

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But she thinks she me when she driving this truck. Real over everything, I'm in first. Lit up the city when I got a torch. 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
7: NASCAR fans are shocked at the sudden passing of iconic driver and Las Vegas native Kyle Busch. Yesterday it was announced that he'd been hospitalized with a severe illness and that he wouldn't be competing in Sunday's Coca-Cola 600 at Charlotte Motor Speedway. He and his older brother, fellow NASCAR star Kurt Busch, graduated from Durango High School. Kyle Busch was just 41 years old. The Las Vegas Raiders have announced their preseason schedule, which will mark the debut of Heisman Trophy winner and top overall draft pick Fernando Mendoza. The Silver and Black will host the Arizona Cardinals August 13th. They'll play the following week at Houston before wrapping up their preseason schedule with a game against the San Francisco 49ers on August 27th at Allegiant Stadium. The Las Vegas Aces return to the court tomorrow to host the LA Sparks. The defending WNBA champs will raise another banner into the rafters at Michelob Ultra Arena before the 5 o'clock tip.
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7: 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You thought it was the radio, but it wasn't. 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The dog is

0: KVET Mesquite, Las Vegas. Here I go. Turn us up. Juicy Lou is on. Middays 10 to 3 p.m. We're the home of today's hottest music. This is Hot 975.
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2: Tickets! We get you there!
3: The Las Vegas Raiders have announced their preseason schedule, which will mark the debut of Heisman Trophy winner and top overall draft pick Fernando Mendoza. The Silver and Black will host the Arizona Cardinals August 13th. They'll play the following week in Houston before wrapping up their preseason schedule with a game against the San Francisco 49ers on August 27th at Allegiant Stadium. The Las Vegas Aces return to the court tomorrow to host the LA Sparks. The defending WNBA champs will raise another banner into the rafters at Michelob Ultra Arena before the 5 o'clock tip. NASCAR fans are shocked at the sudden passing of iconic driver and Las Vegas native Kyle Busch. Yesterday it was announced that he'd been hospitalized with a severe illness and that he wouldn't be competing in Sunday's Coca-Cola 600 at Charlotte Motor Speedway. He and his older brother, fellow NASCAR star Kurt Busch, graduated from Durango High School. Kyle Busch was just 41 years old.
1: The Vegas Sports Report, brought to you by UNLV.
2: 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We get you there!
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0: On the couch with my favorite Santa. 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

Ladies and gentlemen, it is the weekend. Summer is here. All the kids is out of school. And if you want the ultimate summer experience, I'm talking about memories, fun times on us. Tap in Monday morning at 6 a.m. so you can absolutely find out where you and your family is headed next. It's all right here Monday morning.

let's get the party started. 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That's when I knew that your heart was scarring. 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Like, wait, babe, let me

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5. The reason why I was missing for a little bit is because I have a fire interview coming up with somebody you are going to want to know. But I'm going to keep it a secret and string you along. What? You know you like it toxic. 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But I can give away tickets. I also have a family 4-pack to Madame Tussauds Wax Museum inside of the Venetian. 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
1: Couple of injury accidents working right now. Northbound College Drive at the 11 Freeway, westbound Sahara at Fairfield. Look out for an incident as you transition from Interstate 15 South to go 215 East on the shoulder. Crashes, Valley View at Twain, Buffalo at Gomer, and watch for a hit and run, this time Tropicana at Pecos. Now you're up to date with on-time traffic.

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only one of us, though. It's at 975, the winningest station in Las Vegas. You know you can win something here every single day. There's a little catch, though. You must have a Nevada ID if you want to swing.

0: 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It's Hot 975. 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
1: Do you want to go to Madame Tussauds Wax Museum at the Venetian?
0: I know you do. Hit me up right now. 320-5834. I have a family four-pack to Madame Tussauds Wax Museum. Get these kids outside. School year is done. It's over. You need to start making your summer plans right now. And I have something for you. Get the whole family out. Family four-pack right now for caller 19. I did it again.

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1: Several new crashes that could cause some backups. Dean Martin at Moberly, Valley View at Twain. Entry incidents, westbound Sahara at Fairfield, 11 southbound at Southern Rancho. Do expect some reduced speeds as you enter downtown, 11 north at Eastern. And heavy volumes right now, northbound Nellis at Vegas Valley and 215 northbound at Alta. Now you're up to date with on-time traffic.
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0: At the house with it, watching Santa.
1: Who you with?
0: On the couch with my favorite Santa. I was about to, but you convinced us. Should I decorate her walls or log off to Pinterest? 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
0: What you doing on this beautiful Friday?
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0: Ooh, did she cook? That's the question. What she got in that crock pot?
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0: 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All right. Well, you are winning on your way to grandma's house, caller 19, Booski.
1: Yay. Thank you.
0: You are so welcome, family four-pack to Madame Tussauds Wax Museum.
1: Ooh.
0: You gonna take grandma?
1: You know what? 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Yep.
0: All right, sweetie. Just let Vegas know who got you and grandma outside.
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Ladies and gentlemen, it is the weekend. Summer is here. All the kids is out of school. And if you want the ultimate summer experience, I'm talking about memories, fun times on us. Tap in Monday morning at 6 a.m. so you can absolutely find out where you and your family is headed next. It's all right here Monday morning.

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I don't know. I'm going to string you along like your situation, shit. Right now, new music is called Used to Love You. 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